0: Caracol Estéreo con Boogie Nights.
1: Yo, man.
2: Yo,
1: open up, man.
2: What do you want, man?
1: My girl just caught me.
2: You made her catch you?
1: I don't know how I let this happen.
2: But who?
1: The girl next door, you know? I don't know what to do.
2: Say it wasn't you.
1: Oh.

that I can't fix. Cause I can do it in the mix. And if your man gives you trouble just to move out on the double, and you don't let it trouble your brain, cause away goes trouble down the drain. Said away goes trouble down the drain.

0: al aire, Boogie Nights, en Caracol Estéreo.
1: I mean, you have to move the entire party to the right, and I'm not being facetious.